0: Minister to say. But the reality is, whenever there's been something squarely in the national interest, I've never seen him be anything other than professional.
1: And authorities say they're bracing for a wave of panic buying as temporary 32-cent a litre fuel discounts near its end. Energy Minister Chris Bowen has confirmed the tax cut will likely wrap up at the end of the month as planned. Parramatta fans are on top of the world this morning after the Eels pulled off a 15-12 win over the Raiders on home turf. It now puts the two sides equally placed on points with 5 wins apiece. Eels coach Jason Ryle says he's confident there's still more potential in his squad.
2: We did make it hard on ourselves at times, and the defence was really good for the most part. But I'll be honest, I think we played better the last 2 weeks than tonight. But I'm not complaining.
1: In last night's other clash, the Sharks pipped the Warriors 10 points to 8. In the AFL, the Swans have come from behind in the final quarter to clinch a 3-point win over Port Adelaide, and Australia has defeated South Africa by 65 runs in their opening clash of the Women's T20 World Cup. That's the latest news update from the Capital Radio Newsroom. I'm James Wybrow.
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5: 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Cloudy across the Snowies today, high chance of showers clearing up this afternoon. Mostly sunny tomorrow with some morning fog and frost as well. Temperatures today, Jindabyne reaching 10 degrees, Coomera's top temperature 11, Charlotte Pass maxing out at 7, and Canberra, the nation's capital, reaching 14 degrees.
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5: The Weather Bureau advises a 20% chance of snow today until 6 p.m.
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5: The Weather Bureau would like to advise it's going to get up to a UV of 2 today, where you can burn in about 60 minutes.
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Hey, Jack and myself, we're back for Snow FM breakfast tomorrow morning, giving you the chance to win a double pass to the Jindabyne Cinema. So make sure you tune in from 6, you find out how to win. It's pretty easy. Right now it's Snap.

0: 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Where's the fun in there? Let's go put some out. And now bringing it all the way back forward to last year, 2025. Marshmallow Kane Brown, it's Miles on it. That plays next on Snow FM, but right now we'll check out the road conditions.
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0: Transport for New South Wales would like to advise Kosciuszko Road's open to Perisher, Guthaga Road's open to the village, Alpine Way Road is open to Threadbow and beyond, Snowy Mountains Highway Road is open, the Link Road to Selwyn Snow Resort is open, Elliot Way, that road is open, and Cooma to Brown Mountain is also open. For all your latest winter road updates, keep it here.
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10: My God! 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

0: hope you're having a great Sunday morning so far. Got a little bit to go for your Maximum Music Weekend. Plenty more of the Snowy Mountains. Best music to come. Some Teddy Swims very soon with Bad Dreams. But up next is the Chainsmokers and 5 Seconds of Summer with Who Do You Love? Make sure you keep it here.
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0: All right, we're going to check out your news and weather very shortly. Just after 11 o'clock on 97.7 Place No FM. Also, if you're heading up the mountain, your road report as well. Check out those road conditions. And we'll get on some Dua Lipa as well very shortly with training season. Make sure you keep it here on Snow FM.
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10: This is Reggie Baker. Well, it is shaping up to be a slightly better day with this weather hopefully clearing a little as the day goes on. Not a lot on for the skiers and boarders, though, as we wait for some colder nights and natural snowfall during the week. So when lifts set to spin from next Saturday, snow cover permitting, it'll be the same over at Charlotte Pass. Perisher, with a pretty patchy cover on Front Valley, just the conveyor will be going for the first timers looking for a bit of fun today. Threadbo, Friday flat holding up pretty okay with Easy Does It Chair and Wombat Snow Runner moving those first timers and all the kids around. It is what it is, but there is no forecast for next week, so let's keep our fingers crossed.
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11: From the Capital Radio Newsroom. Good morning. I'm James Wybrow. A 35-year-old woman remains in a critical condition after being mauled by a great white shark 30 metres from the shore at Coogee Beach. Emergency services rushed to the scene yesterday, where bystanders and an off-duty doctor began treatment on the sand. 24-year-old Charlie Vicot was paddleboarding around 80 metres away when he saw the attack and came to the woman's rescue. He said he knew he had to help.
12: I was the nearest person to her on a board, and I just got her to try and grab onto the nose of my board and paddle backwards, but she wasn't strong enough. I paddled back up to her again and got her to hang onto the drink bottle cage, which worked for most of the way in, but she actually went unconscious after that. I had to paddle back up to her and grab her by the arm and just hold her next to me out of the water.
11: Eastern suburb beaches from Bondi to Maroubra are closed this morning while authorities continue to monitor the waters. In other news, senior Liberal frontbencher John O'Dunham has announced he will retire from politics before the end of the year. The Shadow Home Affairs and Immigration Minister confirmed he will not recontest the next election, ending a 25-year political career to focus on his family. Senator Dunham says he'll stay on for a short period to help opposition leader Angus Taylor finalise the coalition's migration policies. Meanwhile, the federal opposition says the government is treating farmers with contempt after quietly jacking up export fees. Meat exports are the worst affected, slugged with increases of up to 384%. Shadow Agriculture Minister Darren Chester says export fees have more than doubled or tripled in some sectors.
13: With fuel and fertiliser prices already going through the roof, this is the worst possible time for the Labor Party to be sneaking through increased costs for our farming sector.
11: Also making news, the US President Donald Trump says a peace deal with Iran will be signed tomorrow. The move would reportedly reopen the Strait of Hormuz to global shipping immediately after, though Iran's foreign ministry has contradicted the timeline, saying signing is more likely in the coming days. And Australian Federal Police are looking at deploying AI chatbots to hunt down terror groups and criminal networks recruiting children online. Brazil and Morocco have played out a tense 1-1 draw at the FIFA World Cup. Earlier, Qatar and Switzerland also played out their own 1-1 draw. Meanwhile, the Socceroos are only 3 hours away from opening their campaign against Turkey. In the NRL, the defending minor premiers look to have hit rock bottom after a shock loss to the Eels in Parramatta. It's back-to-back losses for Canberra after being annihilated 26-0 by the Sydney Roosters. Raiders coach Ricky Stewart conceding their attack needs a revamp.
14: I thought we were pretty predictable, and that's not being disrespectful to Parramatta. It was more, I thought we were too predictable with the football and not courageous enough.
11: And the lineup for the Super Rugby final has been locked in, with the Hurricanes set to take on the Chiefs in Wellington. That's the latest news update from the Capital Radio Newsroom. I'm James Wybrow.
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0: Transport for New South Wales would like to advise Kosciuszko Road's open to Perisher, Guthaga Road's open to the Village, Alpine Way Road is open to Threadbow and beyond, Snowy Mountains Highway Road is open, the Link Road to Selwyn Snow Resort is open, Elliott Way, that road is open, and Cooma to Brown Mountain is also open. For all your latest winter road updates, keep it here.
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0: Cloudy across the snowies today, high chance of showers clearing up this afternoon, mostly sunny tomorrow with some morning fog and frost as well. Temperatures today, Jindabyne reaching 10 degrees, Coomer's top temperature 11, Charlotte Pass maxing out at 7, and Canberra, the nation's capital, reaching 14 degrees. 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
0: The Weather Bureau advises a 20% chance of snow today until 6 p.m.
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0: The Weather Bureau would like to advise it's going to get up to a UV of 2 today, where you can burn in about 60 minutes.
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0: 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Now, Ariana Grande's latest single has been out for a couple of weeks now, and she made the very bold claim that it's her favorite song she's ever written.
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0: from being the very first winner ever of American Idol to having her own TV show. It's Kelly Clarkson. 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Ed Sheeran, Sapphire plays next. Right now, we'll check out those road conditions.
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3: Transport for New South Wales has advised that the Kosciuszko Road is open to Perisher, Guthaga Road open to the village, Alpine Way open to Threadbow and beyond, Snowy Mountains Highway is open, Link Road to Selwyn Snow Resort and the Elliott Way from Tumbarumba to Selwyn Snow Resort, both those roads are open, and Cooma to Brown Mountain, the road is open, and for all the latest winter road updates, keep it here.
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11: Being an elder in the community is a responsibility. It's about passing knowledge and teaching to the next generation. This is why I don't smoke. We need to be healthy, to be there for our children, grandchildren.

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0: 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Make it so easy. Now, this next one has spent a whopping 37 weeks on the ARIA charts, and it's currently sitting at a very easy number 12. It's Olivia Dean's So Easy that plays in the next 10.
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0: Olivia Dean, so easy, 97.7 Play Store FM, your maximum music weekend. Heading to midday, we got plenty more of the Snowy Mountains, best music to come. 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Keep it here.
1: 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Jack has thoughts. 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The one thing's guaranteed. Beck will have something to say about it. 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
1: 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Building Snowy 2.0. Australia's biggest battery right here in the Snowy Mountains.
9: This is Budgie Baker. Well, it is shaping up to be a slightly better day with this weather hopefully clearing a little as the day goes on. Not a lot on for the skiers and boarders, though, as we wait for some colder nights and natural snowfall during the week. So when lift set to spin from next Saturday, snow cover permitting, it'll be the same over at Charlotte Pass. Perisher, with a pretty patchy cover on Front Valley, just the conveyor will be going for the first timers looking for a bit of fun today. Threadbo, Friday flat holding up pretty okay with Easy Does It Chair and Wombat Snow Runner moving those first timers and all the kids around. It is what it is, but there is no forecast for next week, so let's keep our fingers crossed.
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10: From the Capital Radio Newsroom, good morning, I'm James Wybrow. A permanent memorial has been pledged by the New South Wales government to honour the victims of Australia's worst terror attack. Toby Goff reports.
11: Exactly 6 months ago today, a community holiday celebration turned into a tragedy. 15 innocent lives were lost when two gunmen opened fire at the Hanukkah by the Sea event. Now the state government is allocating $8.3 million to ensure long-term community recovery and a permanent tribute. $2 million will go directly to Waverley Council to design a lasting monument to the victims and brave locals who risked their lives to help. The funding will also support community community programs and a major development at the Sydney Jewish Museum to tackle the ongoing threat of anti-Semitism.
10: In other news, senior coalition frontbencher John O'Dunham has announced he's bowing out of federal politics. The Liberal senator acknowledged he is leaving at a difficult time for the coalition, but expressed full confidence in the leadership of Angus Taylor and Matt Canavan. He says he'll remain as Shadow Home Affairs Minister for a few more months to complete the coalition's new migration policies.
5: There are more elements that will need to be announced with regard to skilled migrants, with regard to international students and overall number, and how we will deal with those things. And so I'm still doing that work alongside colleagues to ensure that we get the best outcome policy-wise.
10: Overseas, a diplomatic breakthrough between Washington and Tehran remains up in the air due to conflicting timelines from both sides. While Donald Trump claims a peace deal is scheduled to be signed tomorrow, Iranian officials argue the document won't be signed until later in the week. Meanwhile, Israeli attacks are persisting in Lebanon as Iran prepares for the July funeral of its assassinated supreme leader. And the coalition is demanding the New South Wales government scraps an overhaul to its drug driving laws. A joint letter from leading clinical specialists warn the plan to allow a medical cannabis threshold for drivers is scientifically flawed and has no medical backing. State opposition leader Kelly Sloan says the Premier would be risking lives by ignoring the warnings.
12: This is at a time where our road deaths are spiking in this state. It is reckless. It is reckless. It is dangerous. And the doctor himself said it will lead to more body bags.
10: The Sharks have taken a nail-biter in round 15 of the NRL with a 10-8 win over the second-seed Warriors. Cronulla's now holding steady in fifth on the ladder with their fourth win in a row. Coach Craig Fitzgibbon admitting he broke a bit of a sweat.
13: Like, that was intense. They were just going after us and we were just holding on, and then we're coming back, and then we got back into it, they got back into it, and then just to close out like such a deficit in the second half where I thought they were on top of us, it's really pleasing.
10: The Eels took down the Raiders 15-12 at home. That's the latest news update from the Capital Radio newsroom. I'm James Wybrow.
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9: 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Link Road to Selwyn Snow Resort and the Elliott Way from Tumbarumba to Selwyn Snow Resort, both those roads are open, and Cooma to Brown Mountain, the road is open, and for all the latest winter road 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
16: The rainy weather should ease up this arvo and overnight as we enter a sunny start to the week tomorrow. Jindabyne hitting an overnight low of 5 degrees tonight, then topping at 14 for your Monday. Cooma a low of 5, top of 14 degrees tomorrow. In Charlotte Pass, going to go as high as 6 tomorrow and go on as low tonight as 2 degrees. And in Canberra, overnight low of 9, top of 15 degrees. 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

the violins to play that song out. That's Rockabye on 97.7 Snow FM. Hello, good afternoon, it's Brad. I'm doing it with you now, only for a few hours. I'm still a bit under the weather, but I'm going to try and push through for you and I. So let's get to it, shall we? Here's Good For You from Olivia Rodrigo's album Sour, play Snow FM.

0: 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It's 97.7 Snow FM. And during breakfast last week, Beck and Jack were having a chat about a new kind of diet.
1: What is with these fad diets? First of all, this one's really silly. The werewolf diet. What do you think that consists of?
2: A bunch of people all around, like, acting as if they're werewolves, and they're eating like a werewolf would.
1: Yes, technically eating like a werewolf would. They follow the followers' timed fasting and eating around the phases of the moon. And they go, Some people believe that the moon affects their water retention and metabolism because, you know, the moon controls tides and stuff.
0: More fun to be had tomorrow morning. It's Snow FM Breakfast with Beck and Jack. That is back from 6. And so in the next 6 minutes, I've got Jelly Roll teaming up with Alex Warren in Bloodline.
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6: Transport for New South Wales has advised that the Kosciuszko Road is open to Perisher, Guthaga Road open to the village, Alpine Way open to Threadbow and beyond, Snowy Mountains Highway is open, Link Road to Selwyn Snow Resort and the Elliott Way from Tumbarumba to Selwyn Snow Resort, both those roads are open, and Cooma to Brown Mountain, the road is open, and for all the latest winter road updates, keep it here.
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13: 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Today's...
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0: 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And on the way, this tribute to the singer's father. Ooh, Mr. Electric Blue. That's Boone coming up after some Pink in less than 5 minutes' time. 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
1: 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That's coming up very shortly. Plus this hit from Lewis Capaldi.
0: I swear to God I'll survive.
1: 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I've got a plan for you for the Snowy Mountains best music. 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
7: This is Budgie Baker. Well, it is shaping up to be a slightly better day with this weather hopefully clearing a little as the day goes on. Not a lot on for the skiers and boarders, though, as we wait for some colder nights and natural snowfall during the week. So when lift set to spin from next Saturday, snow cover permitting, it'll be the same over at Charlotte Pass. Perisher, with a pretty patchy cover on Front Valley, just the conveyor will be going for the first timers looking for a bit of fun today. Threpo, Friday flat holding up pretty okay with Easy Does It Chair and Wombat Snow Runner moving those first timers and all the kids around. It is what it is, but there is no forecast for next week, so let's keep our fingers crossed.
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6: 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Winter road conditions.
7: 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Link Road to Selwyn Snow Resort and the Elliott Way from Tumbarumba to Selwyn Snow Resort, both those roads are open, and Cooma to Brown Mountain, the road is open, and for all the latest winter road 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
9: The rainy weather should ease up this arvo and overnight as we enter a sunny start to the week tomorrow. Jindabyne hitting an overnight low of 5 degrees tonight, then topping at 14 for your Monday. Cooma a low of 5, top of 14 degrees tomorrow. In Charlotte Pass, going to go as high as 6 tomorrow and go on as low tonight as 2 degrees. And in Canberra, overnight low of 9, top of 15 degrees.
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9: Checking the Snow FM Snow Watch. The Weather Bureau advises that there is a 0% chance of snow till 6 p.m. today.
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Place No FM. You're listening on your 14th of June, and I want to give a quick thumbs up to the Jindabyne Bush Pigs. Great effort out in the field yesterday against the Crookwell Dogs. You put up a good fight. Looking forward to the next match against the Lions next Saturday at the same oval. Can't wait for that. I love me the rugby union. And now for the Lush Life, here's Zara Larson to sing it on Snow FM. Good afternoon, you're with Brad.

0: 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You can find out in the next 10 minutes. Following this new one, a team up from Martin Garrix and Ed Sheeran, the Snowy Mountains best music. 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
3: Transport for New South Wales has advised that the Kosciuszko Road is open to Perisher, Guthaga Road open to the village, Alpine Way open to Threadbow and beyond, Snowy Mountains Highway is open, Link Road to Selwyn Snow Resort and the Elliott Way from Tumbarumba to Selwyn Snow Resort, both those roads are open, and Cooma to Brown Mountain, the road is open, and for all the latest winter road updates, keep it here.
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0: I'll be back with you from 6 o'clock tomorrow morning, nice and early. It's Beck and Jack on your Snow FM breakfast. How are you with Brad right now on your Sunday afternoon? It's not like I'm still not over. And very shortly, we'll be entering the Twilight Zone with the help of Ariana Grande. 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

0: 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And on the way, a man who is very grateful in plenty of ways for getting broken up with.
1: I'm super grateful that person broke my heart, you know, and shattered it. 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
3: 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Building Snowy 2.0, Australia's biggest battery right here in the Snowy Mountains.
15: This is Budgie Baker. Well, it is shaping up to be a slightly better day with this weather hopefully clearing a little as the day goes on. Not a lot on for the skiers and boarders, though, as we wait for some colder nights and natural snowfall during the week. So when lifts set to spin from next Saturday, snow cover permitting, it'll be the same over at Charlotte Pass. Perisher, with a pretty patchy cover on Front Valley, just the conveyor will be going for the first timers looking for a bit of fun today. Threadbow, Friday flat holding up pretty okay with Easy Does It Chair and Wombat Snow Runner moving those first timers and all the kids around. It is what it is, but there is no forecast for next week, so let's keep our fingers crossed.
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15: 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Link Road to Selwyn Snow Resort and the Elliott Way from Tumbarumba to Selwyn Snow Resort, both those roads are open, and Cooma to Brown Mountain, the road is open, and for all the latest winter road updates, keep it here.
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5: Snow FM weather.
0: The rainy weather should ease up this arvo and overnight as we enter a sunny start to the week tomorrow. Jindabyne hitting an overnight low of 5 degrees tonight, then topping at 14 for your Monday. Coomer a low of 5, top of 14 degrees tomorrow. In Charlotte Pass, going to go as high as 6 tomorrow and go on as low tonight as 2 degrees. And in Canberra, overnight low of 9, top of 15 degrees.
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Hey, how you doing? It's Brad joining you on your Arvo. That right there for your Maximum Music Weekend was David Guetta with Kelly Rowland when Love Takes Over. Absolute chart thumper. But now it's time to smooth things down with this new one from Gracie Abrams.

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4: 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Link Road to Selwyn Snow Resort and the Elliott Way from Tumbarumba to Selwyn Snow Resort, both those roads are open, and Cooma to Brown Mountain, the road is open, and for all the latest winter road updates, keep it here.
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0: 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And you know, if there's any celebrity I'm pretty jealous of right now, it'd have to be Dua Lipa. Not for the fact that she's gotten married, but because she's having a honeymoon at a hotel which costs $3,400 a night. Like, that is got to be the most luxurious hotel in the world. I would stay at that hotel, but I mean, if like $300-$400 a night, my bank account would be dead pretty quickly. 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

0: Swedish House Mafia to close out your 2 o'clock hour. And for my time here on Snow FM today, I'm going to head out early. Got Jack taking over for the rest of your afternoon with more songs to play. Including a bar song. 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
1: 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Jack has thoughts. 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The one thing's guaranteed. 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
1: 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Australian energy starts right here in the Snowy Mountains.
10: This is Bradley Baker, and finally some breaks in the weather, a little bit of blue skies as well, but still not a lot on offer for the skiers and boarders. Selwyn Snow Resort getting set for an opening next weekend. Charlotte Pass also waiting until then, and they might be just picking the timing pretty right with colder and a snowy weather expected next week. Perisher, just the Front Valley conveyor carpet for the intrepid snowgoers. Pretty good at Threadbow though at the moment on Friday flat. Easy does it chair and a snow runner in operation for the skiers and boarders. No, just enjoying the weather and the longer runs. We're expecting some colder weather to start moving in during the week. Let's hope it's cold enough for the snowmakers as well.
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1: 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Winter road conditions.
10: Transport for New South Wales has advised that the Kosciuszko Road is open to Perisher, Guthaga Road open to the village, Alpine Way open to Threadbow and beyond, Snowy Mountains Highway is open, Link Road to Selwyn Snow Resort and the Elliott Way from Tumbarumba to Selwyn Snow Resort, both those roads are open, and Cooma to Brown Mountain, the road is open, and for all the latest winter road updates, keep it here.
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13: Showers easing tonight with sunny conditions expected across the Snowies all the way through till Tuesday. In Jindabyne, it's 3 tonight with a sunny 14 tomorrow. In Cooma, 3 as well with a partly cloudy 14. For Charlotte Pass, similar conditions dipping to minus 1 tonight with 9 the top. And in Canberra, it's cloudy tomorrow and 15 with 6 tonight.
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13: The Weather Bureau would like to advise a 20% chance of snow at 1800 metres till 6pm today.
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Way too good at goodbye. Zed Smith getting you through your Sunday afternoon here on Snow FM. Good at goodbye. Too good at goodbyes. It's going to play next, right after Maroon 5, Smooth Like Jagger.

0: 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Happy Sunday. Hope you're having a great afternoon. I've got Ariana Grande's latest one on the way, right after I get a check of your roads.
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3: Transport for New South Wales has advised that the Kosciuszko Road is open to Perisher, Guthaga Road open to the village, Alpine Way open to Threadbow and beyond, Snowy Mountains Highway is open, Link Road to Selwyn Snow Resort and the Elliott Way from Tumbarumba to Selwyn Snow Resort, both those roads are open, and Cooma to Brown Mountain, the road is open, and for all the latest winter road updates, keep it here.
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9: This is Budgie Baker, and finally some breaks in the weather, a little bit of blue skies as well, but still not a lot on offer for the skiers and boarders. So on Snow Resort, they're getting set for an opening next weekend. Charlotte Pass also waiting until then, and they might be just picking the timing pretty right with colder and a snowy weather expected next week. Perisher, just the Front Valley conveyor carpet for the intrepid snowgoers. Pretty good at Threadbow though at the moment on Friday flat, easy does it chair, and a snow runner in operation for the skiers and boarders. No, just in enjoying the weather and the longer runs. We're expecting some colder weather to start moving in during the week. Let's hope it's cold enough for the snowmakers as well.
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9: Transport for New South Wales has advised that the Kosciuszko Road is open to Perisher, Guthaga Road open to the village, Alpine Way open to Threadbow and beyond, Snowy Mountains Highway is open, Link Road to Selwyn Snow Resort and the Elliott Way from Tumbarumba to Selwyn Snow Resort, both those roads are open, and Cooma to Brown Mountain, the road is open, and for all the latest winter road updates, keep it here.
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0: Showers easing tonight with sunny conditions expected across the Snowies all the way through till Tuesday. In Jindabyne, it's 3 tonight with a sunny 14 tomorrow. In Cooma, 3 as well with a partly cloudy 14. For Charlotte Pass, similar conditions dipping to minus 1 tonight with 9 the top. And in Canberra, it's cloudy tomorrow and 15 with 6 tonight.
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0: The Weather Bureau would like to advise a 20% chance of snow at 1800 metres till 6pm today.
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0: 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Beck and Jack are back tomorrow morning from 6 a.m. I'll play Little Mix next, right off you get a check of your road.
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3: Transport for New South Wales has advised that the Kosciuszko Road is open to Perisher, Guthaga Road open to the village, Alpine Way open to Threadbow and beyond, Snowy Mountains Highway is open, Link Road to Selwyn Snow Resort and the Elliott Way from Tumbarumba to Selwyn Snow Resort, both those roads are open, and Cooma to Brown Mountain, the road is open, and for all the latest winter road updates, keep it here.
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0: 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Do you know what I think would heal us right now? If these guys got back together. Baby, you light up my world like nobody. That's right, One Direction, What Makes You Beautiful. We'll play it next here on Snow FM, the Snowy Mountains' best music. Niall's just started a tour, Harry's also on tour. We just need Zayn and Louis and we'll be all set. God bless Liam, though. I'll play it next here on Snow FM.
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0: 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You know, every artist is on tour right now. It's insane. I would die to hear this live because the instrumentals, the vocals, oh, just everything. 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
1: 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Australian energy starts right here in the Snowy Mountains.
10: This is Bradley Baker, and finally some breaks in the weather, a little bit of blue skies as well, but still not a lot on offer for the skiers and boarders. So on Snow Resort, getting set for an opening next weekend. Charlotte Pass also waiting until then, and they might be just picking the timing pretty right with colder and a snowy weather expected next week. Perisher, just the Front Valley conveyor carpet for the intrepid snowgoers. Pretty good at Threadbow though at the moment on Friday flat. Easy does it chair and a snow runner in operation for the skiers and boarders. No, just enjoying the weather and the longer runs. We're expecting some colder weather to start moving in during the week. Let's hope it's cold enough for the snowmakers as well.
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1: 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Winter road conditions.
10: Transport for New South Wales has advised that the Kosciuszko Road is open to Perisher, Guthaga Road open to the village, Alpine Way open to Threadbow and beyond, Snowy Mountains Highway is open, Link Road to Selwyn Snow Resort and the Elliott Way from Tumbarumba to Selwyn Snow Resort, both those roads are open, and Cooma to Brown Mountain, the road is open, and for all the latest winter road updates, keep it here.
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0: Showers easing tonight with sunny conditions expected across the Snowies all the way through till Tuesday. In Jindabyne, it's 3 tonight with a sunny 14 tomorrow. In Cooma, 3 as well with a partly cloudy 14. For Charlotte Pass, similar conditions, dipping to minus 1 tonight with 9 the top. And in Canberra, it's cloudy tomorrow and 15 with 6 tonight.
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0: The Weather Bureau would like to advise a 20% chance of snow at 1800 metres till 6 p.m. today.
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0: 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This throwback. Welcome to my house. Happy Sunday. I'm gonna play Flo Rida next. We can't even slow down. It's My House, an iconic one. It's right after Sabrina Carpenter.
1: Oh, I leave quite an impression.

0: 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Interesting collab on the way. Martin Garrix and Ed Sheeran with Repeat It. That's something you usually get from Martin. He's usually a bit of a doof-doof EDM type of man. But hey, this is a great collab. I'm going to play it next for you right after we get a check of your winter road report.
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3: Transport for New South Wales has advised that the Kosciuszko Road is open to Perisher, Guthaga Road open to the village, Alpine Way open to Threadbow and beyond, Snowy Mountains Highway is open, Link Road to Selwyn Snow Resort and the Elliott Way from Tumbarumba to Selwyn Snow Resort, both those roads are open, and Cooma to Brown Mountain, the road is open, and for all the latest winter road updates, keep it here.
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9: Who would have thought they'd return? 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
1: 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Building Snowy 2.0. Australia's biggest battery right here in the Snowy Mountains.
12: This is Budgie Baker, and finally some breaks in the weather. A little bit of blue skies as well, but still not a lot on offer for the skiers and boarders. So on Snow Resort, they're getting set for an opening next weekend. Charlotte Pass also waiting until then, and they might be just picking the timing pretty right with colder and a snowy weather expected next week. Perisher, just the Front Valley conveyor carpet for the intrepid snowgoers. Pretty good at Threadbow though at the moment on Friday flat. Easy does it chair, and a snow runner in operation for the skiers and boarders. And they've just enjoying the weather and the longer runs. We're expecting some colder weather to start moving in during the week. Let's hope it's cold enough for the snowmakers as well.
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0: 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And no topic is safe. 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Pineapple on pizza, slow walkers at the supermarket, reality TV. Jack has thoughts. It's bold, it's unpredictable, and sometimes completely unhinged. The one thing's guaranteed, Beck will have something to say about it. Catch Jack's hot takes every Friday morning on Snow FM Breakfast with Beck and Jack.
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0: 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The challenge? Can Beck and Jack figure out which year? Or will they be completely stuck in the wrong decade?
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0: 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And no topic is safe. 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Jack has thoughts. It's bold, it's unpredictable, and sometimes completely unhinged. The one thing's guaranteed, Beck will have something to say about it. Catch Jack's hot takes every Friday morning on Snow FM Breakfast with Beck and Jack.
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0: 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We play the song. Can you name it before Shazam can? Who is smarter, man or machine?

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0: 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Guess that year. One song, one movie quote, and one massive news event, all from the same year. The challenge? Can Beck and Jack figure out which year? Or will they be completely stuck in the wrong decade?
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1: 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And tonight,

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0: 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And no topic is safe. From sport to movies to food to the things that should absolutely be banned forever. Pineapple on pizza, slow walkers at the supermarket, reality TV. Jack has thoughts. It's bold, it's unpredictable, and sometimes completely unhinged. The one thing's guaranteed. Beck will have something to say about it. Catch Jack's hot takes every Friday morning on Snow FM Breakfast with Beck and Jack.
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22: From the Capital Radio Newsroom, good morning, I'm James Wybrow. The latest polling suggests Pauline Hanson's popularity has reached another milestone. Sarah Wiedersheim reports.
23: Fresh polling shows for the very first time One Nation leader Pauline Hanson is the preferred

0: third Prime Minister, ahead of Labor's Anthony Albanese and opposition leader Angus Taylor. 33% of people surveyed for the Resolve poll in the SMH and Age picked Senator Hanson as their first choice for the top job. Her party has also inched ahead of Labor on primary votes, rising 5 percentage points to 29%. Despite the unpopularity of Labor's budget, the coalition has seen its primary support plummet 3 points to a record low of 20%.
1: Meanwhile, an inquiry into Labor's contentious tax changes will get underway this morning. Industry superannuation firm HotPlus is adding its voice to concerns the capital gains tax overhaul could damage investment and innovation in Australia. The government argues they'll make the tax system fairer. In other news, WA's Pakistani community is grieving after a 9-year-old girl was killed in a tragic case of mistaken identity in Pakistan. Hania Ahmed was travelling with her parents and younger brother when officers opened fire on their rental car in the city of Chakwal in Punjab province. DFAT is providing consular assistance. Asim Chowdhury from the Pakistani Association says Hania's death has shocked the local community.
2: Community is really concerned. They are really down as well. They're mourning. This news is very shocking, especially the death of 9 years old. They just came from the pilgrimage and they have to face all this tragedy back home.
1: The New South Wales government has not ruled out a shark cull as it looks to improve swimmer safety after a woman was mauled by a great white at Sydney's Coogee Beach. The 35-year-old is in a critical but stable condition in hospital. The state agricultural minister has declared nothing is off the table when discussing the attack and how to manage ocean predators. Overseas, British troops have boarded a Russian tanker in the English Channel. The move follows similar actions by French Navy officials who have seized 4 tankers in 12 months, all designed to interrupt Moscow's oil trade. The UK Prime Minister, Sir Keir Starmer, says it deals a blow to Russia. And a 21-year-old woman has died in Brazil after staff allegedly forgot to attach a bungee cord before they threw her from a bridge. The Socceroos have started their World Cup campaign in style with a 2-0 upset win over Turkey. Nestore Iranconda and Connor Metcalf grabbed goals in the stunning win. Coach Tony Popovich says emotions are running high.
3: Can't underestimate what this will do for their confidence and belief. Emotionally, it will take a lot out of the players this game, so we've got to get back and recover well and focus on the US.
1: That audio from SBS. That's the latest news update from the Capital Radio newsroom. I'm James Wybrow.
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5: The cheapest unleaded 91 in Cooma is at the Metro West on the highway at $1.63. Cheapest diesel is at the NPOL on Geebung Street at $2. In Jindabyne, the cheapest unleaded is at the BP on Kosciuszko Road at $1.82, and the cheapest diesel is at the Metro on Kosciuszko Road at $2.16.
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7: Transport for New South Wales would like to advise Kosciuszko Road is open to Perisher. There are some icy stretches on Dana's Gap. Guthaga Road is open to the village and Alpine Way is open to Threadbow and beyond Threadbow. Icy stretches are on the Cascades to the Wattles. On the Snowy Mountains Highway, no current information is available. The Link Road to Selwyn Snow Resort is open. So is Elliott Way, but on Coomera Brown Mountain, no current information is available at the moment. Keep it here for all the latest winter road updates.
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9: 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Partly cloudy across the snowies today, some morning fog clearing up later, and a slight chance of shower this afternoon. Mostly sunny tomorrow, some patches of morning frost as well. Similar conditions across Wednesday and Thursday. Temperatures today, Jindabyne reaching 14 degrees, Charlotte Pass maxing out at 7, Cooma's top temperature 17, and Canberra, the nation's capital, reaching 15. Currently in Jindabyne, it is 5 degrees, Mount Selwyn right now 4, Charlotte Pass also 4, Threadbow currently 4 as well, Cooma is 6 degrees right now, and Canberra currently 8 degrees. 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
7: The Weather Bureau would like to advise there's a below 5% chance of snow at 1800 metres today until 6 p.m.
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7: Good morning, Beck. It's Monday.
9: It is Monday.
7: Thank God it's Monday. TGIM, everybody.
9: Oh, no. TGIM just does not have the same ring as TGIF because is anyone really that excited about a Monday morning?
7: No, you're right. No one is that excited, are they? We've all got to go to work. We've got to live our lives. But yeah, happy Monday, I suppose.
9: Happy Monday. What do we have on the show today?
7: Beck's Weird Wisdom will be stopping by. Professor Beck's got your daily dose of some knowledge to get you thinking this morning. And we'll be playing all of the Snowy Mountains' best music, of course.
9: Indeed. Just like this one, it's Rihanna's Disturbia and Snuff and Breakfast.

0: Sombers Undressed on 97.7. Place North End Breakfast with Beck and Jack. Is your mind open for some education this morning, Jack?
1: Yeah, it's always open. Monday, it just needs to be more open because, you know, it's a Monday.
0: Well, I can do that for you with my weird wisdom right around the corner.
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1: Transport for New South Wales would like to advise Kosciuszko Road is open to Perisher. There are some icy stretches on Dana's Gap. Guthaga Road is open to the village and Alpine Way is open to Thredbo and beyond Thredbo. Icy stretches are on the Cascades to the Wattles. On the Snowy Mountains Highway, no current information is available. The Link Road to Selwyn Snow Resort is open. So is Elliott Way, but on Coomera Brown Mountain, no current information is available at the moment. Keep it here for all the latest winter road updates.
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1: You said it, you weirdo.
2: Jack, have you ever heard of the world's quietest room?
3: No. It's not in our house, is it?
2: No. Definitely not in our house. No, okay. That house is quite noisy. So it's called an anechoic... anechoic chamber.
3: Okay, I think I have heard that term before.
2: Yes.
3: Yeah.
2: It's in Microsoft. They created it because, of course, they did. Designed to absorb every single sound rather than reflect it. And it gets so silent that if you're in there for long enough, you can actually start to hear your organs and your blood pumping.
3: Oh, I don't like that.
2: No,
3: that's a scary thought. Ew.
2: Well, it's funny you say that because you actually can't stay in there for long periods of time. I think the longest someone was able to spend in there without starting to hear their organs was about 20 minutes. And you go a bit crazy.
3: I can imagine you go crazy. 20 minutes is not a long time, really.
2: Well, no, because could you imagine you literally can't hear a single peep and then all of a sudden you hear your blood rushing? It makes my skin crawl. So it wasn't created, obviously, to put people in. Otherwise, I think that would be a little bit of like a torture chamber.
3: Yeah.
2: It was designed to test very sensitive audio equipment. It's not a very relaxing, quiet room.
3: Big boom mic inside the, how do you say the chamber's name?
2: The anechoic?
3: The anechoic chamber. Wow.
2: Because it doesn't echo.
3: No echo.

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10: 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Australian energy starts right here in the Snowy Mountains.
11: This is Bucky Baker, shaping up to be a better day for a while, but there's a chance that the weather is going to change later in the day. We had a pretty cold night, almost got down to zero, which is nice for a change, but there's not a lot on offer for the skiers and boarders, though, as we wait for some colder nights and natural snowfall, which should happen during the week. So on, lift set to spin from next Saturday, snow cover permitting, same at Charlotte Pass. At Perisher, patchy cover on Front Valley, just the conveyor should get going for the first timers, looking for a bit of fun there. Prebo, Friday flat, holding up pretty well. Easy does it there. Wombat Snow Runner moving those first timers and the kids and all the other keen riders around. It is what it is, unfortunately, but there is no forecast for later in the week, so keep your fingers crossed.
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12: From the Capital Radio Newsroom, good morning, I'm James Wybrow. The latest polling suggests Pauline Hanson's popularity has reached another milestone. Sarah Wiedersheim reports.
13: Fresh polling shows for the very first time One Nation leader Pauline Hanson is the preferred Prime Minister ahead of Labor's Anthony Albanese and opposition leader Angus Taylor. 33% of people surveyed for the Resolve poll in the SMH and Age picked Senator Hanson as their first choice for the top job. Her party has also inched ahead of Labor on primary votes, rising 5 percentage points to 29%. Despite the unpopularity of Labor's budget, the coalition has seen its primary support plummet 3 points to a record low of 20%.
12: Meanwhile, an inquiry into Labor's contentious tax changes will get underway this morning. Industry superannuation firm Hot Plus is adding its voice to concerns the capital gains tax overhaul could damage investment and innovation in Australia. The government argues they'll make the tax system fairer. In other news, WA's Pakistani community is grieving after a 9-year-old girl was killed in a tragic case of mistaken identity in Pakistan. Hania Ahmed was travelling with her parents and younger brother when officers opened fire on their rental car in the city of Chakwal in Punjab province. DFAT is providing consular assistance. Asim Chowdhury from the Pakistani Association says Hania's death has shocked the local community.
14: Community is really concerned. They are really down as well. They're mourning. This news is very shocking, especially the death of 9 years old. They just came from the pilgrimage and they have to face all this tragedy back home.
12: The New South Wales government has not ruled out a shark cull as it looks to improve swimmer safety after a woman was mauled by a great white at Sydney's Coogee Beach. The 35-year-old is in a critical but stable condition in hospital. The state agricultural minister has declared nothing is off the table when discussing the attack and how to manage ocean predators. Overseas, British troops have boarded a Russian tanker in the English Channel. The move follows similar actions by French Navy officials who have seized 4 tankers in 12 months, all designed to interrupt Moscow's oil trade. The UK Prime Minister Sir Keir Starmer says it deals a blow to Russia. And a 21-year-old woman has died in Brazil after staff allegedly forgot to attach a bungee cord before they threw her from a bridge. The Socceroos have started their World Cup campaign in style with a 2-0 upset win over Turkey. Nestore Irancunda and Connor Metcalf grabbed goals in the stunning win. Coach Tony Popovich says emotions are running high.
15: Can't underestimate what this will do for their confidence and belief. Emotionally, it will take a lot out of the players this game, so we've got to get back and recover well and focus on the US.
12: That audio from SBS. That's the latest news update from the Capital Radio newsroom. I'm James Wybrow.
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16: The cheapest unleaded 91 in Cooma is at the Metro West on the highway at $1.63. Cheapest diesel is at the Ampol on Geebung Street at $2. In Jindabyne, the cheapest unleaded is at the BP on Kosciuszko Road at $1.82. And the cheapest diesel is at the Metro on Kosciuszko Road at $2.16.
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17: Let's do it.
10: Snow FM, winter road conditions.
1: Transport for New South Wales would like to advise Kosciuszko Road is open to Perisher. Caution, icy stretches on Dana's Gap. Guthaga Road is open to the village and Alpine Way is open to Threadbow and beyond Threadbow. Some icy stretches from the Cascades to the Wattles. On Snowy Mountains Highway, no current information is available. The Link Road to Selwyn Snow Resort is open. So is Elliott Way and also Coomer to Brown Mountain. Keep it here for all the latest winter road updates.
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0: 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Partly cloudy across the Snowies today, some morning fog clearing up later, and a slight chance of shower this afternoon. Mostly sunny tomorrow, some patches of morning frost as well. Similar conditions across Wednesday and Thursday. Temperatures today, Jindabyne reaching 14 degrees, Charlotte Pass maxing out at 7, Cooma's top temperature 17, and Canberra, the nation's capital, reaching 15. Currently in Jindabyne, it is 5 degrees, Mount Selwyn right now 4, Charlotte Pass also 4, Threadbow currently 4 as well, Cooma is 6 degrees right now, and Canberra currently 8 degrees. 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
0: 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Snow FM Breakfast with Beck and Jack. It's just gone 6:30.
1: We are going to be having a look at the Monday Star Guide very shortly. Those crystals are currently charging on Mount Kosciuszko, along with all the snow and the cold alpine conditions up there.
0: Yeah, we'll see what the stars have in store for the week. Stick around for that right now. It's Spencer Boone with Mr. Electric Blue on Snow FM Breakfast with Snowy Monaro Carpentry and Construction Group.

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0: That is right. Whether you're a Taurus, a Pisces, an Aries, the stars have something aligned for you this week. And we've got your lucky object of the week as well. So make sure you're keeping an eye out for these ones and they'll bring you some form of luck this week.
1: Should we get into it?
0: Let's get into it.
1: For the Aries, fresh ideas and conversations open new doors for you this week. So make sure you're backing yourself and do not be afraid to speak up.
0: And your lucky object is a mortar and pestle.
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0: 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And lucky for Tauruses is a plant pot.
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1: 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Honest conversations help you transform situations that have been sitting beneath the surface.
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1: For the Sagittariuses, relationships are taking center stage this week. 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
0: And keep an eye out for a salad spinner.
1: For the Pisces, make sure your home and family and emotional security become your main focus as you create stronger foundations.
0: And lucky for you this week is a clothes steamer.
1: A clothes steamer?
0: A clothes steamer.
1: I was actually thinking about buying one today because I looked at my jeans and I went, they need ironing and steaming.
0: Well, you're not a Pisces, are you?
1: No, I'm a Gemini.
0: Oh, wow, there you go. Well, it seems very cooking related for the lucky objects and also very investing in your future.
1: Yeah. Missed buying a car over here.
0: I know. I'm looking into purchasing myself a new car. So that was very, and I'm a Taurus. So that was very,
1: very fitting.
0: Very fitting for the finances. But there we go. That is the Monday Star Guide. That will be back next week on Snow FM Breakfast. His Nelly's Just a Dream.

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1: There's a huge celebrity feud that's currently going on, and we're going to tell you about it next in Today in Tabloids.
0: All right, stick around for that. But right now, if you're heading up the mountain, we'll check the roads.
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2: 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Winter road conditions.
1: Transport for New South Wales would like to advise Kosciuszko Road is open to Perisher. Caution, icy stretches on Dana's Gap. Guthaga Road is open to the village and Alpine Way is open to Thredbo and beyond Thredbo. Some icy stretches from the Cascades to the Wattles. On Snowy Mountains Highway, no current information is available. The Link Road to Selwyn Snow Resort is open. So is Elliott Way and also Cooma to Brown Mountain. Keep it here for all the latest winter road updates.
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0: guys, our time for today in tabloids on Snuff and Breakfast. Jack, tell me about this celebrity feud.
1: Well, it's between Seth Rogen and James Franco. And as we know, Seth Rogen is still refusing to give James a second chance, saying that he has no future plans to work with him. He recently spoke on the New York Times podcast about their relationship, saying this.
2: I think there's like the public facing side of it, which I've spoken about, and I have the same stance publicly that I've had. And I think the proof is in the pudding more than anything. It's just I have not worked with him in years, you know.
3: Do you talk to him?
2: I haven't talked to him in a long time, no.
0: So if you didn't know, James Franco and Seth Rogen had a really big working and personal relationship back in the, late 90s, early 2000s?
1: Yeah.
0: They did Superbad together and a bunch of other of those sort of...
1: Bad Neighbors,
0: those
1: so
0: sort of
1: things.
0: Like college movies. And it came out, James Franco had a lot of sexual abuse allegations against him, just in general, not a very nice guy. And Seth Rogen basically cut him off. And a lot of people were like, wow, Seth, didn't realize you were kind of a decent person.
1: Right. Well, it's good. He's taken a stance on this scenario, isn't it?
0: Yeah. And it's nice to hear, I guess, that, you know, he's still, when being asked, saying, no, I don't work with him. And I mean, like you said, the proof is in the pudding. He hasn't made anything with James in... 15 years maybe? Yeah. So there we go.
1: In some other news this morning, the Michael Jackson biopic, it's officially become the highest grossing biopic
0: of all time.
1: It overtook Bohemian Rhapsody at $910 million, which is ridiculous. And do you know where Michael now sits, Beck?
0: Where?
1: It sits at just a tick over of $911 million
0: in the box office. Just beating it.
1: Just scraped the barrel, and Lionsgate have confirmed a second film is in the making.
0: Oh, this makes sense because they actually missed out a lot of stuff in the first movie.
1: They did. They stopped at 1987 at the Bad Tour, and then that's where it ended, with them confirming that 25 to 30% of the project is in the bank from the previous shoot, and it's just a matter of time and money and waiting for the second film.
0: All right. Well, we will we'll keep an eye out for that, and if we hear anything new, we will. You'll be the first to know from us all updates on that Michael biopic, but that's today in tabloids for right now. On Snuff and Breakfast, here's Rita Ora's I Will Never Let You Down. Tell me.

0: Yeah.
1: But then you had to ruin
0: it.
1: You're not even listening to me.
2: And she's neglecting her toys.
3: Woody!
4: Jesse? Hello?
3: Is it as bad out there for toys as they say it is?
5: We're finding more abandoned toys each day.
3: I'm losing Bonnie to this device.
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23: 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Building Snowy 2.0, Australia's biggest battery right here in the Snowy Mountains.
24: This is Budgie Baker, shaping up to be a better day for a while, but there is a chance that the weather is going to change later in the day. We had a pretty cold night, almost got down to zero, which is nice for a change, but there's not a lot on offer for the skiers and boarders, though, as we wait for some colder nights and natural snowfall, which should happen during the week. So on, lift set to spin from next Saturday, snow cover permitting, same at Charlotte Pass. At Perisher, patchy cover on Front Valley, just the conveyor should get going for the first timers, looking for a bit of fun there. Trebo, Friday flat, holding up pretty well. Easy does it chair, Wombat Snow Runner moving those first timers and the kids and all the other keen riders around. It is what it is, unfortunately, but there is no forecast for later in the week, so keep your fingers crossed.
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25: From the Capital Radio Newsroom. Good morning. I'm James Wybrow. The inquiry into the federal government's proposed tax changes starts today as One Nation continues to make inroads. Federal politics editor Michael Packey has more.
0: The latest Resolve poll shows One Nation continues to lead Labor and the Coalition, with those surveyed also placing Pauline Hanson as preferred Prime Minister over Anthony Albanese. One Nation's Fire the Liar campaign has so far raised around $4 million as an inquiry into Labor's broken election promises gets underway. A parliamentary committee will examine the

0: effect of the government's plan to rein in the capital gains tax discount and negative gearing concessions. The opposition claims the changes will hurt investment, while the government argues they'll make the tax system fairer.
1: In other news, a report claims China's capacity to target the Australian mainland with ballistic missiles will grow substantially in the next decade. Research by the Lowy Institute claims China's defence spending will reach $977 billion US dollars by 2030. Spokesperson Sam Rogervin says China is aiming to build a world-class military that can fight and win.
2: Those capabilities are growing, and we got a taste of it last year, of course, when the Chinese naval flotilla circumnavigated Australia, and we should expect more of that, and we should expect its capabilities to grow.
1: Overseas, Israel has launched a strike on Beirut, potentially derailing a peace deal between the United States and Iran. US President Donald Trump has declared an agreement could be signed as early as today. But Iran's chief negotiator now says there's no point in continuing talks with the US after Israel's attack. Also making news, NRMA roadside assistance staff are going on strike for the first time in more than two decades. 210 workers are taking part in the 48-hour work stoppage as they push for a pay rise. The organisation says it has contingency plans in place to minimise disruptions. And 12 people have died in a plane crash in the US state of Missouri. Police say a crash occurred near the Butler Memorial Airport and that all occupants on board have died. The West Tigers have bounced back from their 68-0 thumping with a 36-28 win over the Gold Coast Titans. Skipper Jerome Luai scored a second-half hat-trick for the home side in their final match at Leichhardt Oval until 2028. In cricket, Australia has won its final one-dayer in Bangladesh. Cooper Connolly's opening knock of 149 inspiring Australia to a one-wicket win. At the Women's T20 World Cup, India has defeated Pakistan by 64 runs. And Lewis Hamilton has picked up his first Formula One race win since switching to Ferrari from Mercedes, taking out the Barcelona Grand Prix ahead of George Russell and Lando Norris. That's the latest news update from the Capital Radio Newsroom. I'm James Wybrow.
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4: The cheapest unleaded 91 in Cooma is at the Metro West on the highway at $1.63. Cheapest diesel is at the Ampol on Geebung Street at $2. In Jindabyne, the cheapest unleaded is at the BP on Kosciuszko Road at $1.82. And the cheapest diesel is at the Metro on Kosciuszko Road at $2.16.
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6: Transport for New South Wales would like to advise Kosciuszko Road is open to Perisher. Guthaga Road is open to the village, and Alpine Way, the road is open to Thredbo. Beyond Thredbo, icy stretches from the Cascades to the Wattles. The Snowy Mountains Highway, the road is open. The Link Road to Snow and Snow Resort, the road is open as well. Elliot Way, road open, and Coomera Brown Mountain is open also. Keep it here for all the latest winter road updates.
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8: 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Partly cloudy across the snowies today, some morning fog clearing up later, and a slight chance of shower this afternoon. Mostly sunny tomorrow, some patches of morning frost as well. Similar conditions across Wednesday and Thursday. Temperatures today, Jindabyne reaching 14 degrees, Charlotte Pass maxing out at 7, Cooma's top temperature 17, and Canberra, the nation's capital, reaching 15. Currently in Jindabyne, it is 5 degrees, Mount Selwyn right now 4, Charlotte Pass also 4, Thredbo currently 4 as well, Cooma is 6 degrees right now, and Canberra currently 8 degrees. 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
6: The Weather Bureau would like to advise there's a below 5% chance of snow at 1800 metres today until 6 p.m.
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8: Good morning, good morning. It's Snow FM Breakfast with Beck and Jack with Snow Monero Carpentry and Construction Group this morning. And it's just gone 7 o'clock, which does of course mean, Jack, I am gearing up for you to ask me a question out of our 1% Club official Australian quiz book. You're finding me one this morning?
6: I am finding you one. I hope you've got your thinking cap on this morning.
8: Yeah, definitely.
6: Okay, that's good because I'm going to pick one for you next. 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
8: All right, a little bit of a quiz right around the corner. 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

0: play stuff and breakfast with Beck and Jack. It is that time of morning where we like to do something called the 1% Club Question. We've got our Australian quiz book in front of us and we alternate asking questions between each other from it. We pick one every morning. Jack, you've got one for me this morning.
1: I do have one for you this morning. Now, how this works is we've got a list of questions ranging from 90% to 1%, 90% being the easiest and everyone in the population can get it, 90% of it, in fact, and 1% being the 1% of the population who will get it right.
0: So the hardest one.
1: Yes, the hardest question. What do you think I've picked for you today, Beck?
0: I think you have picked me today a 25%.
1: Okay, way off. We're going low this morning.
0: Oh.
1: 5% today.
0: Oh, so only 5%
1: question.
0: Of people get this one right.
1: Yes.
0: Oh, no.
1: Alrighty, should we get into it?
0: Let's do it.
1: Alright, this is your question. Which of these statements does not belong in the list? I'll also give it to you after. It's A, nice silly words. B, very insincere clauses. C, tamly amusing statements. D, quite ludicrous descriptions. And E, somewhat laughable phrases.
0: Okay, please give me that.
1: There you go. Number 14 is the question.
0: All right. Nice silly words, very insincere clauses, tamely amusing statements, quite ludicrous descriptions, somewhat laughable phrases. NSWVICTAS. Oh, God. See, I'm feeling like it's something to do with the letters that start each word.
1: Okay.
0: TLP, ABC. Oh, no. Which of these statements? Statements. Okay, hold on. And statements is all in capital letters in the question. Oh, no. Oh, see, I feel like I'm kind of putting the pieces together. It's something to do with statements. Oh, dude, I'm looking at this and my brain is not working for me this morning. You're going to have to give me a clue or give it to me.
1: I'm
0: going to
1: give
0: you
1: a clue. You had the right logic at the start when you mentioned.
0: It's to do with the letters that start the word. So you got NSW, VIC, TAS, QLD, SLP.
1: I'm going to give you 20 seconds.
0: I don't know. I know it's something to do with that, but what exactly it is, I could not tell
1: you. So it's basically, you know how you said NSW?
0: Yeah.
1: What does NSW stand for?
0: NSW.
1: What state are we in?
0: Oh, New South Wales. Oh, my God.
1: So they're all of them.
0: Oh, my God.
1: So which is the odd one out that's not a state in Australia?
0: SLP. So it's E, somewhat laughable phrases. I'm going to... I feel like that was a mix between that and a... Because you just gave that to me.
1: At the start when you were like NSW, VIC, QLD, I was like, wow, Beck, you're doing it.
0: Oh, I don't think I can consider that I got that right, but I'll be asking you one tomorrow. That will be back then. Right now, it's a Taylor Swift with The Fate of Ophelia on Snuff and Breakfast.

0: It's Taylor Swift with The Fate of Ophelia on Snoff and Breakfast with Beck and Jack. Jack, can you remind me, what was your hot take on Friday again?
1: Free-to-air TV is better than streaming.
0: Oh, hell yeah. I 1,000,000% agree with that.
1: And we've got the results in because we put up on our socials and asked you to vote on whether you agree with me. And I've got the results next for you and I'm going to tell you all about it.
0: I have a feeling I know what they're going to be, but we'll have to stick around and find out. But right now, if you're heading up the hill, we will check out the road conditions.
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1: Transport for New South Wales would like to advise Kosciuszko Road is open to Perisher. Guthaga Road is open to the village and Alpine Way, the road is open to Thredbo. Beyond Thredbo, icy stretches from the Cascades to the Wattles. The Snowy Mountains Highway, the road is open. The Link Road to Snowden Stone Resort, the road is open as well. Elliot Way, road open, and Coomera Brown Mountain is open also. Keep it here for all the latest winter road updates.
3: 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Scary Movie 6.
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0: Billie Eilish with Birds of a Feather on Snow FM Breakfast with Beck and Jack. And Jack, Friday morning, we always do something that we like to call Jack's Hot Take.
1: We do.
0: And remind me, what was your big controversial hot take of last week?
1: It was that free-to-air TV is better than streaming.
0: And I really didn't have an argument for you, to be honest. I fully agree with you. I think it is absolutely ridiculous that we still have to pay for ads now on streaming. We may as well just go back to watching free-to-air.
1: Exactly. That was one of my main arguments, is how, like, at the moment, we're always going home and we're scrolling for minutes and hours on end on Netflix, searching for something to watch, and no one ever agrees on it. But free-to-air television, it cuts that out entirely, and that's what I miss.
0: It cuts out. We have actually too much choice this day and age.
1: We do, and we just need that factor of someone in a news building just picking it for you, and you watch it, and you look in your paper and go, oh, this is on for the week.
0: But we popped up on our socials, on our Facebook and Instagram, a little poll to see if you agreed with Jack or disagreed. And we got the results in right now. I don't know what they are, but Jack, how's it looking?
1: They are shocking. I wasn't expecting this. Should we just get off the bat?
0: Get off the bat.
1: 25% of you only agree with me.
0: No. Most people think that streaming's better.
1: Yeah. 75% to be in fact agree, would disagree with me, should I say, that streaming is better than free-to-air television.
0: Wow, I actually would love to know your opinions and why you think this, because I feel like we put some pretty strong arguments up as to why free-to-air is
1: better than streaming.
0: 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But I don't know. I don't know if you'll be able to convince us.
1: No, because we are stands for free-to-air television. 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
0: Yeah, I think that's the thing. Once you're not on a family streaming thing anymore, or you move out of home and you have to pay for it yourself, you realize
1: how
0: much money actually goes toward it. And you go, I don't want to do that anymore. Never mind. Well, stick around. We're coming up to 7:30. We're going to check out all the latest in the news, sport and weather, and check out those road conditions as well.
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10: 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Australian energy starts right here in the Snowy Mountains.
11: This is Bucky Baker, shaping up to be a better day for a while, but there's a chance that the weather is going to change later in the day. We had a pretty cold night, almost got down to zero, which was nice for a change, but there's not a lot on offer for the skiers and boarders, though, as we wait for some colder nights and natural snowfall, which should happen during the week. So, on lift set to spin from next Saturday, snow cover permitting, same at Charlotte Pass. At Perisher, patchy cover on Front Valley, just the conveyor should get going for the first timers, looking for a bit of fun there. Grabo, Friday Flat, holding up pretty well. Easy does a chair, Wombat Snow Runner moving those first timers and the kids and all the other keen riders around. It is what it is, unfortunately, but there is no forecast for later in the week, so keep your fingers crossed.
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12: From the Capital Radio Newsroom, good morning. I'm James Wybrow. The inquiry into the federal government's proposed tax changes starts today as One Nation continues to make inroads. Federal politics editor Michael Packey has more.
13: The latest Resolve poll shows One Nation continues to lead Labor and the Coalition, with those surveyed also placing Pauline Hanson as preferred Prime Minister over Anthony Albanese. One Nation's Fire the Liar campaign has so far raised around $4 million as an inquiry into Labor's broken election promises gets underway. A parliamentary committee will examine the effect of the government's plan to rein in the capital gains tax discount and negative gearing concessions. The opposition claims the changes will hurt investment, while the government argues they'll make the tax system fairer.
12: In other news, a report claims China's capacity to target the Australian mainland with ballistic missiles will grow substantially in the next decade. Research by the Lowy Institute claims China's defence spending will reach $977 billion by 2030. Spokesperson Sam Rogervine says China is aiming to build a world-class military that can fight and win.
14: Those capabilities are growing, and we got a taste of it last year, of course, when the Chinese naval flotilla circumnavigated Australia, and we should expect more of that, and we should expect its capabilities to grow.
12: Overseas, Israel has launched a strike on Beirut, potentially derailing a peace deal between the United States and Iran. US President Donald Trump has declared an agreement could be signed as early as today. But Iran's chief negotiator now says there's no point in continuing talks with the US after Israel's attack. Also making news, NRMA roadside assistance staff are going on strike for the first time in more than two decades. 210 workers are taking part in the 48-hour work stoppage as they push for a pay rise. The organisation says it has contingency plans in place to minimise disruptions. And 12 people have died in a plane crash in the US state of Missouri. Police say a crash occurred near the Butler Memorial Airport and that all occupants on board have died. The West Tigers have bounced back from their 68-0 thumping with a 36-28 win over the Gold Coast Titans. Skipper Jerome Luai scored a second-half hat-trick for the home side in their final match at Leichhardt Oval until 2028. In cricket, Australia has won its final one-dayer in Bangladesh. Cooper Connolly's opening knock of 149 inspiring Australia to a one-wicket win. At the Women's T20 World Cup, India has defeated Pakistan by 64 runs. And Lewis Hamilton has picked up his first Formula One race win since switching to Ferrari from Mercedes, taking out the Barcelona Grand Prix ahead of George Russell and Lando Norris. That's the latest news update from the Capital Radio Newsroom. I'm James Wybrow.
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15: The cheapest unleaded 91 in Cooma is at the Metro West on the highway at $1.63. Cheapest diesel is at the Ampol on Geebung Street at $2. In Jindabyne, the cheapest unleaded is at the BP on Kosciuszko Road at $1.82. And the cheapest diesel is at the Metro on Kosciuszko Road at $2.16.
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1: Transport for New South Wales would like to advise Kosciuszko Road is open to Perisher, Guthaga Road is open to the village, and Alpine Way, the road is open to Thredbo. Beyond Thredbo, icy stretches from the Cascades to the Wattles. The Snowy Mountains Highway, the road is open. The Link Road to Selwyn Stone Resort, the road is open as well. Elliot Way, road open, and Cooma to Brown Mountain is open also. Keep it here for all the latest winter road updates.
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0: 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Partly cloudy across the snowies today, some morning fog clearing up later, and a slight chance of shower this afternoon. Mostly sunny tomorrow, some patches of morning frost as well. Similar conditions across Wednesday and Thursday. Temperatures today, Jindabyne reaching 14 degrees, Charlotte Pass maxing out at 7, Cooma's top temperature 17, and Canberra, the nation's capital, reaching 15. Currently in Jindabyne, it is 5 degrees, Mount Selwyn right now 4, Charlotte Pass also 4, Thredbo currently 4 as well, Cooma is 6 degrees right now, and Canberra currently 8 degrees. 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
1: The Weather Bureau would like to advise there's a below 5% chance of snow at 1800 metres today until 6 p.m.
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0: Good morning, good morning. It's Snow FM Breakfast with Beck and Jack. My God, Jack, that fog outside. I would like to say looking over Lake Jindabyne, but I actually can't see it from the studio.
1: Right, it is the thickest fog I've seen in a long, long time. And what I will say about Jindy is I've noticed that we get all the weather. We get all of it. We get the rain, we get the snow, we get the fog, we even just get the sun. And it's remarkable to see it all in one place.
0: Well, I know they say that about Melbourne, you know, four seasons in one day, but Jindabyne is the four seasons in one day. And I think it's really interesting knowing that when we get up and leave the house, which is obviously really early in the morning, it's actually not as cold as it is, you know, 9 o'clock-ish. It's freezing.
1: Yeah, because right now in the studio, I need an extra jacket.
0: But make sure you're driving to the conditions out there. I can definitely see it's one of those days where you put the high beams on and they just reflect right back at you. And we will be checking out the road conditions if you're heading up the mountain every 15 minutes. So make sure you keep it here. Plenty more of the Snowy Mountains. Best music to come as well, like David Guetta and Usher. It's Without You on Snow FM Breakfast. I could

0: Katy Perry's Band-Aids on Snuff and Breakfast with Beck and Jack.
1: Can you guess which celebrity this is?
2: So this is the living room. You know, I got the shark tank here.
3: There's real sharks in there?
2: Yeah.
0: Not the living room shark tank.
1: This man is in a lot of hot water at the moment over something he's done over the weekend. We're going to give you the details next in Today in Tabloids.
0: But right now, we'll check those road conditions.
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4: 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Winter road conditions.
1: Transport for New South Wales would like to advise Kosciuszko Road is open to Perisher. Guthaga Road is open to the village and Alpine Way, the road is open to Thredbo. Beyond Thredbo, icy stretches from the Cascades to the Wattles. The Snowy Mountains Highway, the road is open. The Link Road to Selwyn Snow Resort, the road is open as well. Elliot Way, road open, and Coomera Brown Mountain is open also. Keep it here for all the latest winter road updates.
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2: Feeling it, we're feeling good. We're feeling good, hey?
1: All right, Jack, what's going on in the world of celebrity goss today?
3: Well, Jason Derulo.
1: Yes.
3: He is facing a lot of backlash this morning over a new feature in his home. Have a listen to this.
4: So this is the living room. You know, I got the shark tank here.
5: There's real sharks in there?
4: Yeah. Basically, I got somebody that makes pools to do the shell of it. And then I had the aquarium people put it all together.
1: The living room shark tank is diabolical.
3: It is diabolical, and so much so, he installed a $1.4 million tank in his floor.
1: Oh.
3: It's a custom-built circular aquarium tank, which was built into the living room floor, and the sharks' stingrays swim below him as he walks over them.
1: I hate that so much. I think that is so... That's just so cruel to have a living creature in a tiny little enclosed space for your entertainment is horrific.
3: It's peak capitalism
1: yeah.
3: At its finest. And the animal welfare group have come out saying that Jason is setting a bad example for others to potentially do the same. Not that anyone could actually afford to put a $1.4 million tank in, considering that's how much homes are now.
1: Yeah. It's just bonkers that that's what he's deciding to spend his money on. Clearly, he has way too much money, and I hope that someone comes and saves those sharks and puts them back in the ocean or wherever it is they come from.
3: Now, in some more current news this morning, the FIFA World Cup has kicked off for 2026 and it's in North America this year, Canada, Mexico and the US. Many stars have been spotted from the Beckhams to Paris Hilton and even Mr. Andrea Bocelli. He was spotted and also performed the official anthem of the 2026 World Cup. So we stay here.
1: Yeah, the anthem this year is called DNA, if you couldn't tell. It's more than just a game. It's in our DNA. Andrea Bocelli, of course, very famous opera singer.
3: Yeah.
1: And he was performing there with EJ, who is one of the K-pop Demon Hunter stars. So that's a wild crossover.
3: It is a very wild crossover. I will admit, not my favorite song of the year to be released. Very cringy for a Monday morning. Very cringy.
1: Are you okay? Are you too cringed out, Jack?
3: Oh, I even think that like Mr. Know-It-All is better than that.
1: Okay, well we'll move on then, so we don't cringe Jack out anymore. That was today in tabloids for right now on Snow FM Breakfast. We'll get some Olivia Rodrigo right now. It's Drop Dead.

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1: Smoking while pregnant can increase the risk of our kids being sick after they are born. 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
2: When I was pregnant with my 3 bore eyes, I smoked, and I wish that I didn't. When you smoke, your bore eyes smoke too.
1: Contact us today at Wanunga.
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11: 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Building Snowy 2.0, Australia's biggest battery right here in the Snowy Mountains.
12: This is Bunchy Baker, shaping up to be a better day for a while, but there's a chance that the weather is going to change later in the day. We had a pretty cold night, almost got down to zero, which was nice for a change, but there's not a lot on offer for the skiers and boarders, though, as we wait for some colder nights and natural snowfall, which should happen during the week. So, and lift set to spin from next Saturday, snow cover permitting, same at Charlotte Pass. At Perisher, patchy cover on Front Valley, just the conveyor should get going for the first timers, looking for a bit of fun there. Grabo, Friday flat, holding up pretty well. Easy does a chair, Wombat Snow Runner moving those first timers and the kids and all the other keen riders around. It is what it is, unfortunately, but there is no forecast for later in the week, so keep your fingers crossed.
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13: From the Capital Radio Newsroom, good morning, I'm James Wybrow. In breaking news, Pakistan's Prime Minister has announced that a peace deal between the US and Iran has been reached. Shehbaz Sharif saying both sides have declared the immediate and permanent termination of military operations on all fronts, with the official signing ceremony on Friday, June 19th in Switzerland. Trump has confirmed the deal on his Truth Social, writing that he fully authorizes the toll-free opening of the Strait of Hormuz and simultaneously authorizes the immediate removal of the United States naval blockade. He finished his post by saying, "Ships of the world, start your engines. Let the oil flow." Closer to home, a government minister acknowledges they have to listen to voter anger as the One Nation surge in the polling continues. The latest Resolve survey shows Pauline Hanson is now the preferred prime minister, and the minor party maintains a lead over Labor and the coalition on primary vote among those surveyed. But Labor Minister Pat Conroy says One Nation isn't putting forward solutions.
14: They vote against tax cuts. They vote against same job, same pay. They vote against investment in health. So they're good at making people angry, but they're not good at providing real solutions that will improve people's lives.
13: In other news, the New South Wales state government says it isn't ruling out a shark cull after a woman was critically injured in an attack in Sydney's east. Dusty Fitzpatrick reports.
0: A 35-year-old

0: Woman was bitten by a shark while swimming between the flags at Coogee Beach. She's in a critical but stable condition in hospital after the attack. A ban on shark spotting drones at the beach, which is in place due to airline flight paths, has been temporarily lifted. Surf Life Saving New South Wales believes the ban should be permanently scrapped to help improve swimmer safety. Agriculture Minister Tara Moriarty isn't ruling out a shark cull, declaring nothing is off the table to manage the ocean predators. A community event will be held at Coogee tonight for locals seeking support.
1: Also making news, a drug that delivers copper to the brain has been identified as a potential treatment for Alzheimer's. Monash University researchers say the medicine purges the brain of toxic proteins believed to be behind the disease. And design and engineering experts have been selected to form the business case for the redevelopment of the MCG. The project will assess the Shane Warne stand, providing planning processes, construction timelines, and how a new stand could be built. There's speculation the cost of redeveloping the ground could blow out to as much as $3 billion. The Socceroos are quickly turning their attention to Saturday morning's game against the US after their opening win over Turkey. Nestor Ayirankunda became Australia's youngest ever goal scorer at a World Cup before Connor Metcalf doubled the advantage for a 2-0 victory.
2: Connor Metcalf, who's on the burst. Metcalf, it opens up beautifully!
1: That call on SBS. That's the latest news update from the Capital Radio newsroom. I'm James Wybrow.
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4: The cheapest unleaded 91 in Cooma is at the Metro West on the highway at $1.63. Cheapest diesel is at the Ampol on Geebung Street at $2. In Jindabyne, the cheapest unleaded is at the BP on Kosciuszko Road at $1.82. And the cheapest diesel is at the Metro on Kosciuszko Road at $2.16.
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6: Transport for New South Wales would like to advise Kosciuszko Road is open to Perisher, Guthaga Road is open to the village, and Alpine Way, the road is open to Thredbo. Beyond Thredbo, icy stretches from the Cascades to the Wattles. The Snowy Mountains Highway, the road is open. The Link Road to Selwyn Snow Resort, the road is open as well. Elliot Way, road open, and Coomera Brown Mountain is open also. Keep it here for all the latest winter road updates.
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8: 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Partly cloudy across the snowies today, some morning fog clearing up later, and a slight chance of shower this afternoon. Mostly sunny tomorrow, some patches of morning frost as well. Similar conditions across Wednesday and Thursday. Temperatures today, Jindabyne reaching 14 degrees, Charlotte Pass maxing out at 7, Cooma's top temperature 17, and Canberra, the nation's capital, reaching 15. Currently in Jindabyne, it is 5 degrees, Mount Selwyn right now 4, Charlotte Pass also 4, Thredbo currently 4 as well, Cooma is 6 degrees right now, and Canberra currently 8 degrees. 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
6: The Weather Bureau would like to advise there's a below 5% chance of snow at 1800 metres today until 6 p.m.
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8: Waking up on Snow FM Breakfast, it's Beck and Jack. 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
8: It's right around the corner. 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

0: A massive happy birthday to everybody celebrating across the Snowies today for the 15th of June. Crazy, we're already halfway through June, but I digress. Jack, who do we have in the birthday book today?
1: We have just two names in the book. First of off the bat, Owen Cash. He's 34 from Cooma. A very happy birthday to you from everyone here at Snow FM. And also to Steph Eastick. Happy 32nd birthday to you. You're also from Cooma. Have a wonderful day. And shall we see what celebrities you might share your birthdays with?
0: Yeah, a couple of sitcom stars, actually. First of all, we've got Courtney Cox. She's turning 62 years old today. Now, she, of course, is the actress who most famously played Monica Geller on the TV show Friends. She was on Cougar Town. She was in Scream, Bedtime Stories as well. And the other sitcom star, Neil Patrick Harris, he's turning 53 years old today.
1: I hope I look that good at 52.
0: He really does
1: because,
0: look good,
1: wow.
0: Hey. Now, he started off as Doogie Howser when he was a teenager in the 90s, and then he became known for How I Met Your Mother. He was Barney, and then he was in The Smurfs, Undercover Brother, so much more as well. Massive theatre kid.
1: Yeah, big theatre kid.
0: He does the Tonys a lot. And, oh, speaking of theatre kids, it's Nepotism Incarnate's birthday. Now, I do joke because she is only a child and it's not her fault, but Northwest, the daughter of Kim Kardashian and Kanye West, turning only 13 years old today.
1: Wow.
0: She doesn't look it. You'd look at her and think she was about 18, which is quite sad, but she was in The Lion King for a performance and she sounded like that and everyone was a little bit upset because they thought, there's a lot more talented children out there that could be doing that, but you're only doing it because you're Kim Kardashian and Kanye West's daughter. But again, she is a child.
1: Yeah, and
0: it
1: you should have seen.
0: Her fault.
1: You should have seen the episode of it in the Kardashian series. It was very full on. It was very there were a lot of hate, as you mentioned, were behind the scenes in the episode.
0: Yeah, I do feel very sad for her in that way.
1: Should we give away a sweet treat today, Beck?
0: Let's do it.
1: I'm going to give it to you, Steph. A happy birthday to you. Enjoy a sweet treat on us. Thanks to Nimitz Bell Bakery, Nuggets Crossing, Gindervine.
0: All right, the birthday book. We'll be back tomorrow. Here's Pharrell Williams with Happy.

0: 97.7 Placing Off and Breakfast with Beck and Jack. And Jack, you know the nursery rhyme song Pop Goes the Weasel?
1: Yeah, of course.
0: Pop Goes the Weasel. Mm-hmm. Dun, dun, dun.
1: Classic.
0: I was thinking about that the other day for some reason. I got it stuck in my head. And I went down the weird rabbit hole of how strange are nursery rhymes.
1: Mm.
0: Really weird and dark, right? Some of them.
1: They have some interesting meanings. Some are like completely, you would never have guessed that.
0: And I found some of the weirdest nursery rhymes that for some reason we've made societally okay for children to sing.
1: Okay.
0: And I'm going to tell you what they are next.
1: Oh, okay, I'm going to have a think. Let's see what's in mind. I might know some of them.
0: All right, some strange nursery rhymes right around the corner. But for now, if you're heading up the mountain, we'll check those roads.
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0: Transport for New South Wales would like to advise Kosciuszko Road is open to Perisher, Guthaga Road is open to The Village, Alpine Way Road is open to Thredbo and beyond, Snow Mounts Highway Road is open, the Link Road to Selwood Snow Resort is open, Elliott Way Road is open, and Cooma to Brown Mountain, that road is also open. For all your latest winter road updates, keep it here.
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10: 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Just

0: Christina Aguilera and Maroon 5 with moves like Jagger on Snuff and Breakfast with Beck and Jack. Jack, for some reason, I have had this stuck in my head the last couple of days.
1: Taking me back to my school days.
0: Yeah, Pop Goes the Weasel. It's been in my head for some reason. And I was like, I actually don't know what the lyrics are.
1: Okay.
0: So I went and looked them up. Diabolical. It's literally about having measles and a doctor giving you a needle and just, I don't know, maybe dying. I'm not entirely certain.
1: I suppose it puts a nice spin on what the terribleness of measles is.
0: Well, yeah, but you know, like, round around the rosy, pocket full of posy.
1: A tissue, we all blow down.
0: That's, huh? Again, yeah, about dying from the plague. And I was like, hold on, have all of the nursery rhymes that we have been singing for God knows how long literally just been about dying?
1: I think they might have. Oh, my God. That's so weird to think about.
0: So I tossed you, Jack. You did. Trying to find the weirdest nursery rhyme that you possibly could.
1: Yeah.
0: And I found one, too. And we're going to read them out. And we want you to tell us which one you think is weirder. Because I found out there's some really, really freaking strange nursery rhymes out there.
1: Yeah. Should I go first?
0: Go for it. What's your nursery rhyme?
1: It's called Orange and Lemons.
0: Okay.
1: All right. You might think it's about that, but let's get into it.
0: All right.
1: Orange and lemons, say the bells of St. Clement's. You owe me 5 farthings, say the bells of St. Martin's. Will you pay me, say the bells of Old Bailey. When I grow rich, say the bells of Shoreditch. When will that be, say the bells of Stepney. I do not know, say the great bell of Bow. Here comes a light to your bed, here comes a chopper to chop off your head. Chip, chop, chop, the last man's dead.
0: What the hell? That was good. What is that about?
1: It's about the church bells happening and then the bell falling on you in a church. It comes from the UK originally.
0: Okay, the one I've got, I probably should have looked into what it actually means, but I found this is one that kids in America, they do on like summer camp around the campfire. Oh. It's called Go for Guts. Are we ready?
1: Yep.
0: It's very short.
1: Okay.
0: Great green globs of greasy gopher guts, mutilated monkey feet, dry little dirt birdie feet, great green globs of greasy gopher guts, and me without my spoon.
1: It sounds like a tongue twister.
0: It is, but they want to eat the gopher guts.
1: What's a gopher guts?
0: You know a gopher? The little animals.
1: No.
0: Great green globs of greasy gopher guts.
1: Maybe I should know that. I don't know that.
0: Oh, so you don't understand it now because you don't know what a gopher... Well, the whole point of that was screwed up then, Jack. My God. All right, well, let us know. Head over to our social, Snow FM. Let us know which nursery rhyme you think is weirder.
1: See if you understand Gopher Guts.

0: Taylor Swift song from Toy Story 5. It's I Knew It, I Knew You on Snoff and Breakfast with Beck and Jack.
1: Coming up to 8:30, we're going to get a check from the newsroom. Also have a look at the winter road conditions. Have a look at the weather for your week.
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8: 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Australian energy starts right here in the Snowy Mountains.
9: This is Budgie Baker. Nice day out at the moment, but we could just do with more snow. Chance of a shower later today or overnight. There's just not a lot on offer for the skiers and boarders, though, as we wait for some colder nights. And natural snow is in the forecast for later in the week. So on lift set to spin from next Saturday, snow cover permitting, same over at Charlotte Pass. Perisher, patchy cover on Front Valley, just the conveyor will be going for the first timers looking for a bit of fun. They've got a hike park going as well with a few features for the freestylers. Trebo, Friday flat holding up okay. Easy does it chair. Wombat Snow Runner moving those first timers and keen riders around. It is what it is at the moment, but there is no forecast for later in the week, so we wait in hope.
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11: From the Capital Radio Newsroom, good morning. I'm James Wybrow. In breaking news, Pakistan's Prime Minister has announced that a peace deal between the US and Iran has been reached. Shahbaz Sharif saying both sides have declared the immediate and permanent termination of military operations on all fronts, with the official signing ceremony on Friday, June 19th in Switzerland. Trump has confirmed the deal on his Truth Social, writing that he fully authorizes the toll-free opening of the Strait of Hormuz and simultaneously authorizes the immediate removal of the United States naval blockade. He finished his post by saying, "Ships of the world, start your engines. Let the oil flow." Closer to home, a government minister acknowledges they have to listen to voter anger as the One Nation surge in the polling continues. The latest Resolve survey shows Pauline Hanson is now the preferred prime minister, and the minor party maintains a lead over Labor and the coalition on primary vote among those surveyed. But Labor Minister Pat Conroy says One Nation isn't putting forward solutions.
12: They vote against tax cuts. They vote against same job, same pay. They vote against investment in health. So they're good at making people angry, but they're not good at providing real solutions that will improve people's lives.
11: In other news, the New South Wales state government says it isn't ruling out a shark cull after a woman was critically injured in an attack in Sydney's east. Dusty Fitzpatrick reports.
13: A 35-year-old woman was bitten by a shark while swimming between the flags at Coogee Beach. She's in a critical but stable condition in hospital after the attack. A ban on shark-spotting drones at the beach, which is in place due to airline flight paths, has been temporarily lifted. Surf Life Saving New South Wales believes the ban should be permanently scrapped to help improve swimmer safety. Agriculture Minister Tara Moriarty isn't ruling out a shark cull, declaring nothing is off the table to manage the ocean predators. A community event will be held at Coogee tonight for locals seeking support.
11: Also making news, a drug that delivers copper to the brain has been identified as a potential treatment for Alzheimer's. Monash University researchers say the medicine purges the brain of toxic proteins believed to be behind the disease. And design and engineering experts have been selected to form the business case for the redevelopment of the MCG. The project will assess the Shane Warne stand, providing planning processes, construction timelines, and how a new stand could be built. There's speculation the cost of redeveloping the ground could blow out to as much as $3 billion. The Socceroos are quickly turning their attention to Saturday morning's game against the US after their opening win over Turkey. Nestor Ayirankunda became Australia's youngest ever goal scorer at a World Cup before Connor Metcalf doubled the advantage for a 2-0 victory.
14: Connor Metcalf, who's on the burst. Metcalf, it opens up beautifully!
11: That call on SBS. That's the latest news update from the Capital Radio Newsroom. I'm James Wybrow.
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15: The cheapest unleaded 91 in Cooma is at the Metro West on the highway at $1.63. Cheapest diesel is at the Ampol on Geebung Street at $2. In Jindabyne, the cheapest unleaded is at the BP on Kosciuszko Road at $1.82. And the cheapest diesel is at the Metro on Kosciuszko Road at $2.16.
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0: Transport for New South Wales would like to advise Kosciuszko Road is open to Perisher, Guthaga Road is open to the village, Alpine Way Road is open to Threadbow and beyond, Snowmounts Highway Road is open, the Link Road to Selwood Snow Resort is open, Elliot Way Road is open, and Cooma to Brown Mountain, that road is also open. For all your latest winter road updates, keep it here.
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0: 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Partly cloudy across the Snowies today, some morning fog clearing up later, and a slight chance of shower this afternoon. Mostly sunny tomorrow, some patches of morning frost as well. Similar conditions across Wednesday and Thursday. Temperatures today, Jindabyne reaching 14 degrees, Charlotte Pass maxing out at 7, Cooma's top temperature 17, and Canberra, the nation's capital, reaching 15. Currently in Jindabyne, it is 5 degrees, Mount Selwyn right now 4, Charlotte Pass also 4, Threadbow currently 4 as well, Cooma is 6 degrees right now, and Canberra currently 8 degrees. 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
1: The Weather Bureau would like to advise there's a below 5% chance of snow at 1800 metres today until 6 p.m.
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1: We're giving you the chance very shortly to get your hands on a double pass to the Jindabyne Cinema in Monday Movie Madness.
0: You're definitely going to want to stick around, find out how to win. There's a lot of good movies on at the moment. We've got Disclosure Day, Masters of the Universe, Scary Movie. Also, Toy Story starts on Friday, Toy Story 5.
1: I will preface Disclosure Day, insane
0: film.
1: Yeah,
0: you went and watched it on the weekend.
1: Changed my life, like perspective wide open.
0: All right, giving you the chance to win a double pass very shortly in Monday Movie Madness. Stick around, that's right after Zendaya's replay on Snow FM Breakfast, all thanks to Snowy Monaro Carpentry and Construction Group.

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0: Yes, Monday Movie Madness. We're giving you the chance to win a double pass to the Jindabyne Cinema. Jack and I are about to act out a scene from an iconic movie, and all you got to do is give us a call, 6457-2977, if you think you know what movie it is, and if you get it right, those tickets are yours. It's really as simple as that.
1: It is that simple. Should we get into it, Beck?
0: Let's get into it, okay.
5: And action.
6: Wazowski, you didn't file your paperwork last night.
1: Oh, darn. Paperwork? Wouldn't it be easier if it all just blew away?
6: Don't let it happen again.
1: Yes, I'll try to be less careless.
6: I'm watching you, Wazowski. Always watching.
0: Right, and cut. All right, what do you think that movie is? Pretty easy one, surely.
1: I think you played that role very well.
0: Thank you. Give us a call right now, 6457-2977 in Monday Movie Madness. That will be back next week.

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0: Oh, juicy goss coming up. But right now, if you are heading up the mountain in all of that fog this morning, we'll check out the road conditions.
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2: 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Winter road conditions.
0: 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For all your latest winter road updates, keep it here.
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0: Feeling it, we're feeling good, hey?
1: Alright, it's that time for Today in Tabloids on Snuff and Breakfast. Jack, tell me about this celebrity feud.
2: Well, it's between Seth Rogen and James Franco. And as we know, Seth Rogen is still refusing to give James a second chance, saying that he has no future plans to work with him. He recently spoke on the New York Times podcast about their relationship, saying this.
3: I think there's like the public-facing side of it, which I've spoken about, and I have the same stance publicly that I've had. And I think the proof is in the pudding. More than anything, is just I have not worked with him in years, you know?
4: Do you talk to him?
3: I haven't talked to him in a long time, no.
1: So if you didn't know, James Franco and Seth Rogen had a really big working and personal relationship back in the, late 90s, early 2000s?
2: Yeah.
1: They did Superbad together and a bunch of other of those sort of...
2: Bad Neighbors,
1: those
2: so
1: sort
2: many
1: of
2: things.
1: Like college movies. And it came out, James Franco had a lot of sexual abuse allegations against him, just in general, not a very nice guy. And Seth Rogen basically cut him off. And a lot of people were like, wow, Seth, didn't realize you were kind of a decent person.
2: Right. Well, it's good he's taken a stance on this scenario, isn't it?
1: Yeah, and it's nice to hear, I guess, that, you know, he's still, when being asked, saying, no, I don't work with him. And, I mean, like you said, the proof is in the pudding. He hasn't made anything with James in... 15 years maybe? Yeah. So there we go.
2: In some other news this morning, the Michael Jackson biopic, it's officially become the highest grossing biopic
1: of all time.
2: It overtook Bohemian Rhapsody at $910 million, which is ridiculous. And do you know where Michael now sits, Beck?
1: Where?
2: It sits at just a tick over of $911 million
1: in the box office. Just beating it.
2: Just scraped the barrel, and Lionsgate have confirmed a second film is in the making.
1: Oh, this makes sense because they actually missed out a lot of stuff in the first movie, hey?
2: They did. They stopped it 1987
1: wow.
2: at the Bad Tour, and then that's where it ended, with them confirming that 25 to 30% of the project is in the bank from the previous shoot, and it's just a matter of time and money and waiting for the second film.
1: All right. Well, we will we'll keep an eye out for that, and if we hear anything new, we will. You'll be the first to know from us. All updates on that Michael biopic, but that's Today in Tabloids for right now on Snuff and Breakfast.

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10: 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Building Snowy 2.0, Australia's biggest battery right here in the Snowy Mountains.
11: This is Budgie Baker. Nice day out at the moment, but we could just do with more snow. Chance of a shower later today or overnight. There's just not a lot on offer for the skiers and boarders, though, as we wait for some colder nights and natural snow is in the forecast for later in the week. So on Lift Set to Spin from next Saturday, snow cover permitting. Same over at Charlotte Pass. Perisher, patchy cover on Front Valley. Just the conveyor will be going for the first timers looking for a bit of fun. They've got a hike park going as well with a few features for the freestylers. Trebo Friday flat holding up okay. Easy does it chair. Wombat Snow Runner moving those first timers and keen riders around. It is what it is at the moment, but there is no forecast for later in the week, so we wait in hope.
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12: From the Capital Radio Newsroom, good morning. I'm James Wybrow. Donald Trump says a peace deal between the United States and Iran has now been reached. The agreement is understood to include an immediate ceasefire on all fronts of the war in the Middle East, including in Lebanon. Iran's deputy foreign minister has confirmed the deal has been finalised, with an official signing to take place in Switzerland on Friday. Speaking from a UFC event being held at the White House, correspondent Lauren Tomasi says there is still some way to go.
13: This is the biggest development we've seen in these negotiations for so long now. It has been a deal is close. There may be a deal coming. Well, today Donald Trump says that deal between the United States and Iran has happened. It is, I must stress, a memorandum of understanding. So this isn't the final deal.
12: Back in Australia, a new opinion poll shows voters prefer Pauline Hanson as Prime Minister as an inquiry into Labor's tax changes get underway. Federal politics editor Michael Packey.
14: One Nation's Fire the Liar campaign has raised about $4 million since last week, as the latest Resolve poll not only shows the minor party continuing its lead over Labor and the Coalition, its leader, Pauline Hanson, is now preferred Prime Minister over Anthony Albanese. One Nation began its campaign to highlight Labor's broken election promises on capital gains tax and negative gearing. A parliamentary inquiry into the changes will start today amid growing concern the adjustments could damage investment. The government argues they'll make the tax system fairer.
12: In other news, former Prime Minister and volunteer lifesaver Tony Abbott believes shark numbers must be reduced in waters around Sydney. The state government says nothing is off the table when it comes to protecting people against sharks after a serious attack at Coogee.

0: ban on shark spotting drones due to flight paths has been temporarily lifted and is under review, while a cull isn't being ruled out. However, conservation groups say shark culling has consistently failed to reduce attacks, as sharks are highly mobile, non-territorial animals. And more than $3 billion has been allocated for hospital infrastructure in the upcoming New South Wales state budget. The government says the funds will help deliver new and upgraded facilities in metropolitan and regional New South Wales. Health Minister Ryan Park says it is critical communities have the facilities they need.
1: Communities need now and into the future, and that's why this record spend is about improving access to world-class health facilities.
0: Socceroos coach Tony Popovich believes his side may now be given more respect at the FIFA World Cup after a 2-0 win over Turkey. Australia has repeatedly been labelled the easy beats of the group, particularly by US pundits. And New South Wales and Queensland will train at Melbourne's Amy Park today ahead of State of Origin 2 on Wednesday night. That's the latest news update from the Capital Radio Newsroom. I'm James Wybrow.
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3: The cheapest unleaded 91 in Cooma is at the Metro West on the highway at $1.63. Cheapest diesel is at the Ampol on Geebung Street at $2. In Jindabyne, the cheapest unleaded is at the BP on Kosciuszko Road at $1.82. And the cheapest diesel is at the Metro on Kosciuszko Road at $2.16.
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5: 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For all your latest winter road updates, keep it here.
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5: 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Partly cloudy across the snowies today, some morning fog clearing up later, and a slight chance of shower this afternoon. Mostly sunny tomorrow, some patches of morning frost as well. Similar conditions across Wednesday and Thursday. Temperatures today, Jindabyne reaching 14 degrees, Charlotte Pass maxing out at 7, Cooma's top temperature 17, and Canberra, the nation's capital, reaching 15. Currently in Jindabyne, it is 5 degrees, Mount Selwyn right now 4, Charlotte Pass also 4, Threadbow currently 4 as well, Cooma is 6 degrees right now, and Canberra currently 8 degrees. 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
7: The Weather Bureau would like to advise there's a below 5% chance of snow at 1800 metres today until 6 p.m.
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5: The Weather Bureau advises a UV of 2 today where you can burn in about an hour.
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5: Good morning, it's Snow FM Breakfast with Beck and Jack, all thanks to our good friends over at Snowy Monaro Carpentry and Construction Group. 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Are you finding me a question, perhaps?
7: 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I hope you got your thinking cap on this morning.
5: It's 9 o'clock, I would hope that my thinking cap and my brain is working now, but yeah, quiz question coming up very shortly. 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

0: Laced off and breakfast with Beck and Jack. It is that time of morning where we like to do something called the 1% Club Question. We've got our Australian quiz book in front of us and we alternate asking questions between each other from it. We pick one every morning. Jack, you've got one for me this morning.
1: I do have one for you this morning. Now, how this works is we've got a list of questions ranging from 90% to 1%. 90% being the easiest and everyone in the population can get it, 90% of it, in fact, and 1% being the 1% of the population who will get it right.
0: So the hardest one.
1: Yes, the hardest question. What do you think I've picked for you today, Beck?
0: I think you have picked me today a 25%.
1: Okay, way off. We're going low this morning.
0: Oh.
1: 5% today.
0: Oh, so only
1: 5%
0: of people get this one right.
1: Yes.
0: Oh, no.
1: Alrighty, should we get into it?
0: Let's do it.
1: Alright, this is your question. Which of these statements does not belong in the list? I'll also give it to you after. It's A, nice silly words. B, very insincere clauses. C, tamely amusing statements. D, quite ludicrous descriptions. And E, somewhat laughable phrases.
0: Okay, okay? Please give me that.
1: You go. Number 14 is the question.
0: All right. Nice silly words, very insincere clauses, tamely amusing statements, quite ludicrous descriptions, somewhat laughable phrases. NSWVICTAS. Oh, God. See, I'm feeling like it's something to do with the letters that start each word.
1: Okay.
0: TLP, ABC. Oh, no. Which of these statements? Statements. Okay, hold on. And statements is all in capital letters in the question. Oh, no. Oh, see, I feel like I'm kind of putting the pieces together. It's something to do with statements. Oh, dude, I'm looking at this and my brain is not working for me this morning. You're going to have to give me a clue or give it to me.
1: I'm going to give
0: you a
1: clue. You had the right logic at the start when you mentioned.
0: It's to do with the letters that start the word. So you got NSW, VIC, TAS, QLD, SLP.
1: I'm going to give you 20 seconds.
0: I don't know. I know it's something to do with that, but what exactly it is, I could not tell
1: you.
0: So
1: it's basically, you know how you said NSW?
0: Yeah.
1: What does NSW stand for?
0: NSW.
1: What state are we in?
0: Oh, New South Wales. Oh, my God.
1: So they're all of them.
0: Oh, my God.
1: So which is the odd one out that's not a state in Australia?
0: SLP. So it's E, somewhat laughable phrases. I feel like that was a mix between that and a... Because you essentially just gave that to me.
1: At the start when you're like NSW, VIC, QLD, I was like, wow, Beck, you're doing it.
0: Oh, I don't think I can consider that I got that right, but I'll be asking you one tomorrow. That will be back then.

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1: Ariana Grande's latest's on the way.
0: I have to say, this is one of those songs that I like it more every time I hear it.
1: Also, fun fact for you, second on the ARIA chart right now.
0: Yeah.
1: 1 week in, it's trumping Olivia Dean.
0: Of course, Ariana Grande.
1: 42 weeks before this song is taken.
0: All right, it plays in five.
2: A young man on Earth discovers a fabulous legacy.
3: Even though I was stuck light years away on Earth,
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0: Ariana Grande's latest, Hate That I Made You Love Me, on Snuff and Breakfast with Beck and Jack.
1: Can you guess this celebrity?
2: So this is the living room. You know, I got the shark tank here.
3: Are there real sharks in there?
2: Yeah.
0: Not the living room shark tank.
1: He's currently in hot water for that. We're going to tell you who it is in Today in Tabloids next.
0: Right after Vance Joy's We're Going Home.

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1: Today's the day!
2: Feeling it, we're feeling good. We're feeling good, hey?
1: All right, Jack, what's going on in the world of celebrity goss today?
3: Well, Jason Derulo.
1: Yes.
3: He is facing a lot of backlash this morning over a new feature in his home. Have a listen to this.
4: So this is the living room. You know, I got the shark tank here.
5: There's real sharks in there?
4: Yeah. Basically, I got somebody that makes pools to do the shell of it. And then I had the aquarium people put it all together.
1: The living room shark tank is diabolical.
3: It is diabolical, and so much so, he installed a $1.4 million tank in his floor.
1: Oh.
3: It's a custom-built circular aquarium tank, which was built into the living room floor, and the sharks and stingrays swim below him as he walks over them.
1: I hate that so much. I think that is so... That's just so cruel to have a living creature in a tiny little enclosed space for your entertainment is horrific.
3: It's peak capitalism
1: yeah.
3: At its finest. And the animal welfare group have come out saying that Jason is setting a bad example for others to potentially do the same. Not that anyone could actually afford to put a $1.4 million tank in, considering that's how much homes are now.
1: Yeah. It's just bonkers that that's what he's deciding to spend his money on. Clearly, he has way too much money, and I hope that someone comes and saves those sharks and puts them back in the ocean or wherever it is they come from.
3: Now, in some more current news this morning, the FIFA World Cup has kicked off for 2026, and it's in North America this year, Canada, Mexico, and the US. Many stars have been spotted, from the Beckhams to Paris Hilton, and even Mr. Andrea Bocelli. He was spotted and also performed the official anthem of the 2026 World Cup. So we stay here.
1: Yeah, the anthem this year is called DNA, if you couldn't tell. It's more than just a game, it's in our DNA. Andrea Bocelli, of course, very famous opera singer.
3: Yeah.
1: And he was performing there with EJ, who is one of the K-pop Demon Hunter stars. So that's a wild crossover.
3: It is a very wild crossover. I will admit, not my favourite song of the year to be released. Very cringy for a Monday morning. Very cringy.
1: Are you okay? Are you too cringed out, Jack?
3: Oh, I even think that, like, Mr. Know-It-All is better than that.
1: Okay. Well, we'll move on then, so we don't cringe Jack out anymore. That was Today in Tabloids for right now on Snow FM Breakfast.

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1: We're on this morning thanks to Snow Monero Carpentry and Construction Group.
0: Sneak on Veins, Am I Wrong, very shortly. But right now, we will check out those winter road conditions.
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0: Transport for New South Wales would like to advise Kosciuszko Road is open to Perisher, Guthaga Road is open to the village, Alpine Way Road is open to Thredbo and beyond, Snow Mounts Highway Road is open, the Link Road to Selwyn Snow Resort is open, Elliot Way Road is open, and Cooma to Brown Mountain, that road is also open. For all your latest winter road updates, keep it here.
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0: Completely zoned out while I was talking just then and forgot what I was saying, but this one plays in the next 5 minutes. 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

0: Barbarellis with Love Song, wrapping up our time together. Snuff and Breakfast with Beck and Jack.
1: I love this place. Jordan's hanging out with you from 10. We've got Little Mix on the way. The Snowy Mountains best music. You'll also get a check from the newsroom. See what's going on in your weather.
0: Jack, that was such a nice little sentiment. All right, coming up to 10 o'clock, it's Little Mix, Black Magic, continuing the Snow Mountains best music, and we'll be back tomorrow to see if we can beat Shazam.
1: We will. Have a fabulous Monday. We'll see you tomorrow.
0: Bye.

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5: 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Australian energy starts right here in the Snowy Mountains.
6: This is Budgie Baker. Nice day out at the moment, but we could just do with more snow. Chance of a shower later today or overnight. There's just not a lot on offer for the skiers and boarders, though, as we wait for some colder nights, and natural snow is in the forecast for later in the week. So on lift set to spin from next Saturday, snow cover permitting. Same over at Charlotte Pass. Perisher, patchy cover on Front Valley. Just the conveyor will be going for the first timers looking for a bit of fun. They've got a hike park going as well with a few features. For the freestylers, Trebo Friday flat holding up okay. Easy does it, Chair. Wombat Snow Runner moving those first timers and keen riders around. It is what it is at the moment, but there is snow forecast for later in the week, so we wait in hope.
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8: From the Capital Radio Newsroom, good morning. I'm James Wybrow. Iran has confirmed a peace deal has now been reached with the United States to end the war and reopen the Strait of Hormuz. The agreement is understood to include an immediate ceasefire on all fronts of the Middle East conflict, including in Lebanon. In a post to social media, US President Donald Trump says the deal will bring peace and security to the whole region. An official signing of the deal is expected to take place in Switzerland on Friday. Closer to home, the recently appointed Liberal Party president insists the coalition remains best placed to form a new government despite the surge in support for One Nation. The latest Resolve poll shows Pauline Hanson has overtaken Anthony Albanese as preferred prime minister among surveyed voters. Opposition leader Angus Taylor and the coalition lost more ground in the poll, but Liberal Party president Tony Abbott has said the polling should be of more concern to the government.
9: Very bad news for the Prime Minister, because plainly, if the public think Pauline Hanson would be a better Prime Minister than Anthony Albanese, they've concluded that Anthony Albanese's time is up and he must go.
8: In other news, the New South Wales state government is promising to spend more than $3.5 billion on hospital infrastructure in its latest budget. The investment includes more than $900 million for the new Rouse Hill Hospital. And a New South Wales-based operator has purchased a major Western Sydney water park. Jamboree has acquired Raging Waters from its Spanish-based international theme park operator and will rename it Sydney Action Park. Jamboree owner Jim Eddy says they want to make sure the site is living up to its potential.
10: I think at the time it was regarded as one of the 10 best parks in the world, and that was certainly one of the biggest in Australia at the time. And over the years, it seems to have lost its way a bit.
8: The Blues have run out onto Amy Park in their first training session ahead of Origin 2 on Wednesday night. Tolu Kola will train at centre after Casey McLean was scratched over the weekend with a quad injury. Fullback James Tedesco says he's looking forward to seeing Roosters teammate Mark Nawanakwananitawase make his Origin debut on the wing.
11: Obviously disappointed for Casey. He couldn't get through training the other day, but Mark gets an opportunity, which I'm really